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1: Hey, this is Brian Adams. The place to rock is on Classic 21. Stay with us.

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Fuck, let's figure it out. 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